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1: What's up, Brian G? Getting your weekend started on a Friday. 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
1: 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What's the latest?

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93.5 El Paso's old school. Eminem, Lose Yourself. Dola White checking in on this Friday evening. Let's get it started by crashing out. If you're having a bad day, if you had a bad week now that the week is over, if you're having work problems, relationship problems, if you know somebody that deserves to be cursed out and you're the person that needs to do it, hit me up right now. Don't keep that bottled up. Get it up off your chest. Not healthy to hold things in. So hit me up. Tap that red mic on your free iHeartRadio app and crash out with me. We'll crash out in a few. Plus, I've got requests on the way for 50, Disco Inferno, Shaggy, Boombastic, and Mary J. Blige, Be Without You. Right now, it's classic TLC, Waterfall.

0: 93.5 El Paso's old school. 50 Disco Inferno. Dola White hanging with you on this Friday evening. I've got requests on the way for Shaggy, Boombastic, plus Mary J. Be Without You coming up as well. Also, we'll play round one of random ass trivia for no damn reason, for absolutely nothing. But right now, it is time to crash out. You're having a bad day. Get that up off your chest. Tap that red mic on your iHeartRadio app and crash out with me. Tia, what you crashing out about?
1: I am a teacher, and I'm crashing out about the fact that everybody wants to complain about kids not being able to read. It's the parents. The parents are worse than the children. The parents are much worse than the children, and y'all can't expect the kids to read if y'all can't read either. The worst part about teaching is the parents, 1,000%.
0: That's not hard for me to believe at all, Tia, because kids are innocent. Kids' brains haven't even developed to the point where they can comprehend everything that's going on inside of their bodies when they're feeling it. Adults, on the other hand, are supposed to have tools to deal with this. And if you don't have those tools, you're supposed to develop them and be self-aware, but not many adults are. Anyway, keep crashing out. 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Crash out with me.
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Baby. Yeah, yeah. Put it up. Uh-huh. Oh. Yeah, yeah. Baby. Uh-huh. Put it up.

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El Paso's old school, High 93.5. Game 50, hate it or love it. Dola White hanging with you on this Friday evening. I've got requests on the way for Juvenile, Slow Motion, plus M and Dre, Forgot About Dre, and Salt and Pepper Shoop are all on the way as well. If you got a request in the meantime, hit me with it. It's simple. Tap that red mic on our free iHeartRadio app. Leave that request right there. I'm going to do my best to get it on there for you, all right? Coming up later on in the hour, we'll take it back to 04. I'll run down the top five songs on this date from 2004. But right now, let's keep things moving with a classic.

0: nowadays, everybody wanna talk like they got something to say, but nothing comes out when they move their lips, just a bunch of gibberish. Act like they forgot about Dre.
1: 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Yeah, yeah.

El Paso's old school, High 93.5. Ursha, you make me wanna. Dola White hanging with you on this Friday evening. Coming up in a few, we'll take it back to 04. I'll run down the top five songs on this date from 2004. Plus, Ice Cube, You Can Do It, is on the way up to Ja Rule and Ashanti. It's Mesmerize.

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0: El Paso's old school, Hot 93.5. Ice Cube, you can do it. Dola White hanging with you on this Friday evening. I've got requests out of the way for Shaggy, It Wasn't Me, plus Mario, Let Me Lay You, coming up as well. Right now, we got to go back to 04. These were your top five songs on this date from 2004. Number five, Jaquan, Tipsy. Number four, Usher, Burn. Number three, Mario Winans, I Don't Want to Know. Number two, Usher, John and Luda, Yeah. And your number one song on this date from 2004, Alicia Keys, If I Ain't Got You. There you go. Your top five from 04.
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0: Paso's old school, Hot 93.5. T.I. and Rihanna, Live Your Life. Nola White hanging with you on this Friday evening. I've got requests on the way for Destiny Child, Say My Name, plus Ursha, You Don't Have to Call, coming up as well. Also, we'll play round two of random ass trivia for no damn reason, for absolutely nothing. But right now, it is time to crash out. You're having a bad day. Get that up off your chest. 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
1: 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I'm mad as hell, bro. 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Come on, bro. 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
1: Akon, don't matter. Dola White hanging with you on this Friday evening. 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
1: Coolio, Gangsta's Paradise. Dola White hanging with you on this Friday evening. I've got requests on the way for Kanye, Gold Digger, plus Biggie, Mo Money, Mo Problems coming up as well. Right now, though, we got to take it back to 04. These are your top five songs on this date from 2004. At number five, Jaquan, Tipsy. Number four, Usher, Burn. Number three, Mario Winans, I Don't Want to Know. Number two, Ursa, John, and Luda, yeah. And your number one song on this date from 2004, Alicia Keys, If I Ain't Got You. There you go, your top five songs from 2004.
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3: 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See, it's burning me to hold on to this. 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

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T-Pain, bartender. Dola White hanging with you on this Friday evening. It's your last chance to crash out. So hit me up if you're having a bad day. Tap that red mic on your iHeart radio app. Get it up off your chest. Crash out with me. Got B&J crazy.

0: 93.5 El Paso's Old School. Beyonce, Crazy in Love. Dola White hanging with you on this Friday evening. Got requests on the way for Jay, Don't Walk Away. Plus, Ashanti Foolish coming up as well. Also, we'll play our final round of random ass trivia for no damn reason, for absolutely nothing. But right now, it is time to crash out. You're having a bad day. Get that up off your chest. Tap that red mic on your iHeartRadio app and crash out with me. Tia, what you crashing out about?
1: I am a teacher, and I'm crashing out about the fact that everybody wants to complain about kids not being able to read. It's the parents. The parents are worse than the children. The parents are much worse than the children, and y'all can't expect the kids to read if y'all can't read either. The worst part about teaching is the parents, 1,000%.
0: That's not hard for me to believe at all, Tia, because kids are innocent. Kids' brains haven't even developed to the point where they can comprehend everything that's going on inside of their bodies when they're feeling it. Adults, on the other hand, are supposed to have tools to deal with this. And if you don't have those tools, you're supposed to develop them and be self-aware, but not many adults are. Anyway, keep crashing out. 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Crash out with me.
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0: El Paso's old school, High 93.5. Aaliyah, try again. Nola White hanging with you on this Friday evening. I've got requests on the way for Ursh and Alicia Keys, My Boo. But right now, it's time for our final round of random-ass trivia for no damn reason, for absolutely nothing. If you want to play, it's simple. 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Right now, it's Blackstreet, No Diggity.
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Hot 93.5, El Paso's old school. So clearly, like, the only thing on my FYP right now is the assistant from the Met Gala with the red flats on. I know you know what I'm talking about. If you don't, it's on my story on TikTok right now. Ashu and Tui is on air 3 minutes. Let's do Fat Joe and Ashanti on the way.

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It's Ashley with 2 E's in El Paso's old school Hot 93.5 has your hookup on some of the best local goods, restaurants, activities, and more at half the price. 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
1: I was talking, I did an interview this week actually with Bun B. If you haven't heard it, it's on my YouTube, Ashley with Tui's on air. But we were talking about the Hentavirus. As I'm going to look at it too, it was too digital underground on the way.

0: 93.5 El Paso's old school. So this new virus on this cruise ship. All I know is it's appearing more on my FYP now. So the news is getting out there. Do I need to stock up on toilet paper and rice and beans? Tell me now. Do I need to stock up is the question. Stay tuned. Straight ahead, we'll do Outkast the weekends of next. It's Ashley with 2 E's.
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0: Hot 93.5, El Paso's old school. I know you need that cash, and we're bringing it back. You got another shot to win starting Monday. Remember, it's only the weekday, so Monday, you got to go through Mother's Day tomorrow. Just to, you know, maybe put something on the card and pay it back with this $1,000 later. But make sure you tune in Monday, 9 a.m. sharp, to go ahead and re-up after Mother's Day or get ready for the best season of all, Gemini season, coming very soon. All right. So, speaking of Geminis, a very well-known, great artistic one, Tupac. He's coming up straight ahead. It's Ashley with two E's.
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Paso's Old School Hot 93.5. Again, we had a whole bunch of hip-hop versuses after Tank and Tyrese. I think we deserve the R&B. Yeah. Joe and Avant. That's my proposal.

0: 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Let me know what you're going to do with $1,000, because I got plans. I'm a dog mom. 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But as far as Mother's Day, I'm getting a massage. Being a mother of two Frenchies is very stressful. So we'll get into Fab and Silk coming up straight ahead. It's Asher Tuiz.
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1: Yeah.

is Where's the Ja Rule one. It doesn't even have to be against 50 Cent. I know we all want that, all the millennials deep down in our heart. I don't really need that. You know, I'd rather do like Murder Inc. verse, I don't know, I want to say the Diplomats. Somebody, G-Unit. Oh, yeah, so I guess it would be against 50 Cent.

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You use $1,000 on whatever you want to use it on. You just got to at least enter for a shot to win. But make sure to tune in Monday, 9 a.m. sharp. You got to go through Mother's Day without the present. Just put it on the card or the Afterpay. 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Santana.

0: nowadays, everybody wanna talk like they got something to say, but nothing comes out when they move their lips. 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

0: 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It's trips, too. We provide it all. This is Mark Morrison. Jube is up next. It's Ashley with 2 E's.
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0: El Paso's old school Hot 93.5. Mother's Day coming this Sunday. It's Ashford Tubi's on air tomorrow. And again, we don't got the keywords now, but we bring them back Monday. 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So put some on your card. 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End of those keywords every hour. 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

0: 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Wake up with Big Boy Monday morning at 6 for the biggest moments in the culture right here at El Paso's Old School.
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0: El Paso's old school Hot 93.5. So verses happen, and we're getting a lot of hip hop verses, but I need the R&B verses back. Okay, Joe and Genuine. I'm not mad at that. Joe and Avant. Not mad at that either. Or Joe and Jaheim. Either way, can we get the R&B fellas back? Speaking of R&B, this is Genuine. Eminem's coming up straight ahead. It's actually with two E's.
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1: Well, I'm in need. Yes, it's a trifling friend indeed. Oh, she's a gold digger. 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

0: 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It's Asher with 2 E's.
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0: 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Wake up with Big Boy Monday morning at 6 for the biggest moments in the culture right here at El Paso's Old School.
1: Yo, man.
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1: I don't know how I let this happen.
2: With who?
1: The girl next door, you know? I don't know what to do.
2: Say it wasn't you.
1: Oh.

0: 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How are you trying to enjoy your Mother's Day weekend?
1: I'm trying to go. I'm a single mom of three, and I love to do that for part of my Mother's Day weekend.
0: 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How you can afford it.

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0: 5. 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

0: School, Hot 93.5. What do you need with that $1,000, Ashley? It's too easy. What about you?
1: I'm calling in because I need that $1,000. I need to beat these bills, and I need to get some gas because this gas light is on right now.
0: Girl, you see, they ain't going down anytime soon. So make sure you re-up starting Monday, 9 a.m. sharp. Every hour, enter those keywords in, you're shot at the bag. My name is Ashley. Your name is Aaliyah. She's coming up straight ahead. Tupac's up next.
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1: Big Boys Big Neighborhood, boy.
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0: 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Big Boy Neighborhood. Louis G is up in here. What up, Ludol?
1: Man, so I got to tell you guys, my stepdaughter, Aliana, she's 13. She turns 14 July 30th, bro. Aww. So that means next year is her quinceañera.
0: Yes, dog.
1: And we're already talking about it. She's already looking at dress.

0: because it's mostly going to be my family because my family's bigger.
1: What's going to be your process of elimination of people not going?
0: That's the thing. Now we got to think about invites. Not everybody can show up to this thing, bro. We can't make it too expensive because
1: that's real.
0: It's you know. Times are tough right now, bro.
2: Well, I'll let your family have one of my seats, you know? Yeah.
1: like you were invited.
2: Right? Yeah.
1: Take it on the road, do it in like Belize or something. Yeah. Where some people can't get to.
0: I think we're just going to start getting padrinos.
1: Nobody do destination quinceañeras?
2: Oh, no. Padrinos, get the padrinos. You got to start calling them ahead.
1: Oh, my God.
0: Yeah, I think I started yelling padrinos out for everything.
1: Start dancing again, bro.
0: Padrinos for the forks, padrinos for the plays.
1: Yeah. Get everybody.
2: Basically.
1: Hell yeah. Yeah. Everybody got to kick in sponsors.
2: Dude, I had to call my padrinos and it was embarrassing. Like, having to ask for them to like, hey, can you buy me my dress?
1: Yeah.
2: It's like kind of crazy.
1: Hey, dude, you got to get sponsors.
0: Yeah,
1: get
0: everybody to kick in. Fashion Nova kicking, what's up?
1: Yeah. La Carnicería on the dress.
0: Get the catering.
1: All right, hey, man, this is a long time of talking.
0: Oh, yeah, dude.
1: Believe that. Y'all continue to hang with us in the neighborhood, Big Boys neighborhood.
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1: I mean, this man's in agony.
2: Hold on.
0: That's your phone tap coming up next.

0: Hi, how you doing?
1: Hey, how are you?
0: I'm all right. I was wondering if I could speak to a pharmacist on duty, please, FOD.
1: What's FOD?
0: I guess that'd be a POD, huh?
1: What is the problem, sir?
0: Yeah, the problem's not with me. I'm here with my father. My father stays here in his unit by himself. And he's having a problem right now. He said that there's a burning in his rectal area. Hold on, Dad. Hold on. All right.
1: Is that him?
0: Yes, that's him.
1: That's not hemorrhoids. That's something.
0: And he doesn't have hemorrhoids because I've opened and I've looked in there, and hemorrhoids you can usually see, right? Like hanging out there.
1: You need to have him seen by a doctor. There's something drastically wrong.
0: He said you have to see a doctor.
2: No.
0: Is there anything over the counter that can go ahead and that you can see?
1: Hemorrhoids are not.
0: Would you shut up? I'm trying to talk to the doctor. Pops, I'm trying to help you here. And stop hitting me. What kind of pain do you think would cause something like this?
1: I have no idea, but that's why you got to see a doctor. I mean, this man's in agony.
0: Hold on. Please, is there anything that you...
1: There's nothing, sir. There's something...
0: Oh, man. Now, what does it mean if there's like blood in your poop?
1: Because... I don't know what...
0: Hold on, okay.
1: I don't know what's wrong.
0: Hold on! Shh. You got to help me help you. Shh. Hello?
1: Yes, sir.
0: Shh. The Lu Fei men always been like this, and he's a stubborn old sack of...
1: Sir, I'm not going to be able to give you any more information. I got to go back to work.
0: Is there anyone...
1: go to a doctor.
2: It's bleeding.
0: Okay.
2: Blood clot.
0: There's nothing they can do for you over the counter. Get off of me. Get the blood on me. Get off of me. All right. All right. Ready?
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0: You need that paper?
1: Yeah, baby.
0: We got you. Keep it here for your chance to win $1,000 on Monday. 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

0: El Paso's old school Hot 93.5. Big Boy Big Neighborhood, Mariana, we were talking about Glorilla. Paying for someone's tuition.
1: And so this is really dope because Glorilla was performing at Middle Tennessee State University and a student in the crowd randomly asked if she can pay for her tuition.
2: You say pay for your tuition, how much it is?
3: $10,000 a semester.
2: Oh. I got y'all next semester.
0: That's when you gotta leave too, though.
1: Right.
0: That's when you're on your way out. Like, go, Glorilla. Right. And a campus too.
1: Damn, yeah.
0: As hard as things are right now.
1: 10K.
0: Hey man, let me tell you, man. One of my guys tattooed. He just did an interview, right? Mm-hmm. And he was talking about how I helped him get an apartment. You know, just right. a lot of stuff that okay. that didn't hit the public, but he told it in his story, right? Right. Now, in my DMs. Oh man.
1: I know, that's why I'm in there.
0: Oh my gosh, man. Yeah, so if anybody here, if I've done anything for anybody here, please don't tell nobody.
4: Oh my god.
0: Yeah, go ahead now.
1: But see, I love
0: but
1: that.
0: 10 racks, huh?
1: Yes. Mm-hmm. I mean, school is freaking expensive.
0: Hell yeah, it is,
1: like
0: man.
1: You could tell, that's why I didn't finish right, college. Yeah.
0: I just didn't finish because academically I couldn't.
4: Yeah.
0: Right. You know what I'm saying? Financially too. Didn't have it financially. But yeah.
1: Yeah, but shout out to Glo, because this isn't the first time that she's donated. So back in 2022, she gave back to her old high school.
0: Yeah.
1: And it was over $25,000 that she donated.
0: And you know, when you see things like this, you never know what someone's doing privately.
1: Yeah.
4: It's true.
0: You know, in a drive through at a restaurant, tipping someone, seeing, you know, if you do that publicly, then the work that you do privately is amazing.
1: Yes.
0: Yeah, shout out to Glo on that.
1: Shout out to
0: too,
1: Glo.
0: Yeah.
1: Get it, Glo. Yeah. Get it, Glo.
0: But you seen that with, I remember Lil Uzi Vert. He was in a store.
1: Right.
0: And somebody hit him up about their tuition. That. Yeah, and it was like, boom.
1: Yeah, that's true.
0: Yeah.
1: Oh, my God. I want to be rich like that one day. I want to be paying for people's tuition. Like,
0: you do a little something now.
1: Well, you know, if I get the funds.
0: Right
1: then.
0: Now, you got it. Hold on. Let's give away something that's in your...
1: In my
0: your wheelhouse.
4: Pay for a book.
0: Yeah,
1: a
0: you
1: book?
0: Can pay
1: oh, yeah,
0: for
1: that's
0: a
1: true.
0: Book.
1: I could
0: or,
1: pay for a book.
0: Yeah, you don't have to pay the whole tuition.
1: All right. Well, nobody hit me up.
0: Right. You're like, big, isn't it time to, like, go, isn't
4: oh
0: Louie next?
4: Oh, my gosh, I love it.
0: You're like, go to Lou. Like, Lou.
1: What he got?
0: Yeah, Lou, don't you have something about Drake?
4: No,
0: what you got, Lou?
4: We
0: got
4: to talk about Drake. Obviously, you know, May 15th is the day Iceman's going to drop, but he's being caught filming everywhere.
0: Yeah,
4: the one specific place I want to talk about.
0: All right, we're going to come back. We're going to speak on.
4: Drake!
0: And also, man, once again, shout out to Glorilla, man. People always talk about what's wrong with hip-hop. That's what's right
1: exactly.
0: with hip-hop. Y'all continue to hang out with us in the neighborhood. Big Boys
1: Big
0: Neighborhood.
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1: Big boy. Big boy.
2: All righty now. Jesus Sepulveda's up in here. Jesus, boy. Hang loose. But
3: is this cheating? Is it cheating if a guy gives your girl a jacket because she's cold? I mean,
4: is it cheating if I was out with my friends, I got cold and accepted another man's jacket?
5: Absolutely.
4: That's cheating?
5: Freeze to death. Die. Deathbed. That's cheating.
4: That
5: if you accept his jacket, that's cheating. It's done. We are done.
3: I get the passion and I understand what he's doing, but I don't know if it's cheating, but it is uncomfortable. And I don't know if I would like that. I wouldn't like the whole devil conversation.
1: Yeah,
3: I honestly would be like, you know what? Freeze would maybe be like, oh, she loves me, loves me. You know what I mean? Right. But like, if she took a guy's jacket, I would feel some type of way.
1: That's tough.
6: Yeah, that's tough. Because you know what? I feel like it is kind of crazy because it's somebody else's jacket, but also like, I don't want to freeze. Like, my man should understand that the only reason why I took the jacket is because I was going to freeze. And I'm a very cold person. I get cold easily.
5: Yeah, she's anemic.
6: Low-key, chewing on ice.
5: They haven't told her yet.
3: But yeah.
2: I think it depends on who's giving her the jacket.
6: That's true.
3: Okay.
6: That's
2: you know, like, I'm saying, like, if Veto was out with her friend and I forget his name. Damn. But if he gave her the jacket, I'd be like, oh, okay, that's fine.
3: Right.
2: You know what I'm saying?
3: I mean, I've dated girls who had gay friends all the time, and like when they gave out jackets, I can tell. This guy was doing the splits for no reason. I'm like,
5: I'm talking about Veto's friend I'm speaking about. Thank God I didn't say his name.
3: I've been in like in a past relationship where like a guy in the group, I didn't know him, but he was around the group, you know, friend of a friend or whatever. And he gave my girl at the time a jacket because she was cold. And it bothered me.
2: Oh, okay.
3: Like, it was a convo. Like, I remember I was uncomfortable about it. And it just felt weird because, like, you know, the cologne's in his jacket. That was on her.
2: So it's the time.
3: Yeah.
2: Specifically who it is.
3: And she's, like, holding it. And she kept complimenting how warm it was. And I'm like, all right.
2: Did you have a jacket?
3: I didn't have a jacket.
2: You did not?
3: I didn't have a jacket, no.
2: I did not
3: have a jacket.
2: Okay, just making sure, because I was like, man, if you didn't offer it yours.
3: Yeah, that would have been crazy.
6: I don't want to take another crusty man's jacket over my man's. Like, but, crusty you know, man. It just depends on the situation. Like, I don't want to wear another man's jacket if I'm in a relationship, to be honest.
2: But, like say, for instance, we're out, right? And we're coming out, and I give you, like, my neighborhood jacket, because you're cold.
6: Right. No,
2: would
6: yeah.
2: Would you accept it?
6: Yeah, but see, that's what I'm saying. It depends. It is, too, right? Yes, it depends.
2: Right.
6: It depends.
3: Yeah, I can see that, but I would feel some type of way. Cheating, though?
2: Right.
3: I don't know.
2: Ah, cheating.
6: That's too much.
3: Cheating
6: is too much.
3: That's toxic. I don't know if I would break up with someone for that, but I would be like, hey,
2: what if he
3: time,
2: gave her his
3: freeze.
2: Jacket after they finished doing it and she was naked?
6: Yeah.
2: And after they hooked up and then he gave her the jacket.
6: That's
3: made
6: cheating.
3: A good point, but let me think.
5: Oh, it is my
6: yes, that's
2: well, say less.
6: Well, all right.
2: we're going to arrive to the right answer somehow.
3: Right.
2: Y'all continue to hang with us in the neighborhood. Big boy.

0: gentlemen. Have you subscribed to all four of our YouTube channels as of yet? If you have not, we're not here to shame you. We're here to entertain you.
1: Yep.
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0: El Paso's old school hot 93.5. Big Boys Neighborhood, Louis G. It's over.
1: It's over, bro. I think a lot of people are so shocked that Spirit Airlines has shut down.
0: Yeah, man.
2: Fuel prices, just one of the reasons why overnight Spirit Airlines announced it is shutting down all operations immediately. The final Spirit flights landing last night, just hours before the announcement.
3: Yeah, the budget airline updating its website early this morning, telling travelers they should not even go to the airport.
0: Should not even go to the airport. The final flights landed.
1: That is crazy, bro.
0: Did you guys hear the one with the pilot?
1: No,
0: on the man, listen to this.
4: This is our final flight, and I don't have a way back home. Can somebody take me to Jackson, Mississippi? Thank you.
0: Yeah, can you imagine, like just landing the plane? Like, yeah. Like, do you have a place I can stay at for the night?
1: Right. But it's crazy because 34 years it's been in business. It's never had any major accidents.
0: I know, man.
1: 17,000 employees are going to be
0: laid
1: off. They
0: couldn't afford to crash. No, I swear. But you know what's wild about that? Wait, you just keep the stats going? You said what?
1: 17,000 employees without jobs, bro.
0: That's horrible, bro.
1: That's so bad.
0: I was watching the news this morning, and they were at the airport, and the counter was just dark.
1: Yeah.
0: Except for people, like, using the electricity to charge, like, their phones.
1: Gotcha.
0: Everything was off.
1: When it got announced, I was watching the news, too, and they were showing the people, like, even the tellers that were still working for Spirit, like, back there, like, not knowing what to
0: Hell
1: do
0: nah.
1: on the phones, on their computers, but they couldn't do anything because even they didn't even know they were going to be shut down.
0: Hey, man, if I was a flight attendant, I would have went in there, took all the little bottles of alcohol, and you know what I'm saying? I would have just started knocking stuff. Right. You would have started one of the little carts at my house that you walked down the aisle with, man.
1: They did interview one, and I don't know if he was shocked at that moment, but I think it's eventually going
5: to
1: hit him.
5: Well, social media was out there all day yesterday. They were just saying it, but, you know, I just chose not to believe it. And then I woke up this morning at 3 o'clock, 3 a.m. this morning. I set my alarm clock just to see what was going on the website, the company website. And then when I woke up, went on to, like, I'm booking a flight, and they said that Spirit have canceled all flights. I heard that we was getting ready to come out of bankruptcy, so I really didn't think that we was going to have a shutdown. I really didn't think so. All our aircraft was packed all the way up until now. It was somewhat kind of unreal, and I really haven't processed it all yet. I probably going to have to wait till I get in my car because I do have a 2.5-hour drive from here. I'll probably do the boo-boo crying and all that.
0: When I get in the car.
6: He gonna cry in the car.
0: Man, he don't know now, but
6: he
0: definitely gonna cry in the car, bro.
1: That sucks.
0: Yeah,
1: bro.
0: Man, a major way.
1: I know I've flown Spirit Airlines several times. I'm even one of their like members or whatever, right?
0: Oh, okay.
1: Like,
0: did you have a seat?
1: No.
0: You were standing up on the holding on to the strap that was on the pole.
1: I did have a seat. Yeah. But I know they were offering a bunch of those like 1 year
0: fly
1: anywhere, anytime passes too. I think they knew what was happening.
0: That was like the Ponzi scam when you get all that, and then you be like, man, we gone. Damn.
1: But yeah, 34
0: end
1: years.
0: End of a good thing, man.
2: Yeah.
0: I didn't even know that Spirit was around for 34 years.
2: Yeah,
0: that's crazy. Until they shut down. I thought, because I just started hearing about Spirit, like, you know, years, you know?
2: Right.
0: Yeah, but it wasn't like all because you always hear about, you know, how cheap and the one thing, dude, the upcharges they had, man.
1: It was like, you know, you get a flight for $100, but then your luggage is like $98.
0: And then it was like, you want a seatbelt? I was like, I thought that was like an FAA rule. It was like, it is, but you gotta upgrade to it. I'm like, what? I'm like, upcharge? Yeah. Like, you crazy as hell.
2: The audacity.
0: Yeah, like, you want a seat? I'm like, yes, I would like a seat. They was like, what about a seat back? I'm like, yeah, I want a seat back. Like, what you just sit up stiff? Right. End of a good thing, you guys. All righty now. Y'all continue to hang with us in the neighborhood.
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1: We'll bury him in the basement.
0: You bury him in the basement. That's your phone tap coming up next.
2: Yeah. Come on.

0: Hello.
1: How you doing there, sir? This is Luther Lufe from Turner's Turnaround. And I was just calling first off to say thank you and that we'll have someone out tomorrow between the hours of 10 and 2.
0: For what?
1: For the curb painting.
0: I didn't order anything, huh?
1: But it's already...
2: Hello?
1: Hello, man. Speak to...
2: He said he didn't order anything.
1: Why would you guys make such a nice donation if you're not going to use the service?
2: No, we didn't make no donation. I'm fine.
1: Tell him to shut his up.
2: Oh, you shut your up.
0: Hello?
1: You know what? I hate you high and mighty, sedity. I done made it.
0: How you going to sit up here and talk about somebody like that? You send a donation.
1: You know, I'm just going to come over and get the donation myself.
0: Come get it now, then.
1: Do you know what?
2: You need
1: to tell her to shut the up.
0: Man, I hurt you, man.
1: I'm going to come out there with the kids tomorrow.
0: Okay, I'm going to choke the out of you, too.
1: I'm talking about we were providing a service,
0: now... I mean, it's over. Now you the car disrespecting my people.
1: You know what? You and your people.
0: All right. Stop.
1: Who? Is this the mama?
2: You stupid.
1: You sound real drunk and stupid.
2: You ignorant.
1: You don't even know how to spell it.
2: You stupid. You the...
0: And you talking about you for at-risk kids.
1: Yes.
0: You is at risk now. You definitely at risk now.
1: Do I sound like I'm worried?
0: You don't know no background or nobody you call. You calling disrespecting people.
1: I know I'm coming to one...
0: Okay, and I'm telling you you're going to get your ass whipped and you ain't going to leave from here.
2: We'll bury him in the basement.
1: You bury him in the basement.
2: Thank you, trying to solicit. You ain't nothing but a prostitute, yo.
0: And we'll see you tomorrow. What time?
1: I'm going to definitely... you up in front of your family.
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4: I do it for the ladies, but I gotta keep it hood.

0: 5.5 El Paso's old school. Big Boy's Neighborhood. We were speaking on it, man. Kid Cudi kicks MIA. Kicks her off the tour for ranting. Mariana, what we got, my love?
1: And I'm just like, how do you get kicked out of Kid Cudi's tour?
0: Breaking his rules.
1: Literally, because he already had stated that he doesn't want anything offensive happening during his tour. So this is a Kid Cudi statement after MIA was taken out of his tour. He said, MIA is no longer on this tour. I told my management to send a notice to her team before we started the tour that I didn't want anything offensive at my shows because I already knew what time it was. And I was assured things were understood. After that, after the last couple shows, I've been flooded with messages from fans that were upset from her rants. This, to me, is very disappointing, and I won't have someone... And sorry.
2: Yeah.
1: I had to move that. You'll anyway, I won't have someone on my tour making offensive remarks that upsets my fan base. Thank you for understanding.
0: Amen. Now, as an artist and as a human being, as a person, she should be able to say anything.
1: Yeah.
0: But... on his platform.
1: Right.
0: That's what he's talking about.
1: Yeah.
0: You know, because artists, you know, they get up and they'll say things.
1: Mm-hmm.
0: But if that was an understanding already.
1: Right.
0: Then, you know, then she broke code. You know, when I was on the road a lot before I got into radio, people just got kicked off of tours.
1: Mm-hmm. Yeah.
0: You know what I'm saying? I remember even when I was in radio, Razzcast, who I love.
1: Right.
0: They did that, the Up in Smoke tour. Mm-hmm. First dates, man. Razzcast got kicked off the tour. Dr. Dre kicked him off.
1: Damn, that's crazy.
0: Yeah, man, for the Scrapper with Staff Pro, listen to the lyrics.
1: Right. You know what I'm saying? You got to follow some of those rules. I mean, I feel like it's disrespecting the artist. I mean, specifically with the rants that she was going through. I mean, listen to one of these pieces.
0: I tried to hear this one, too.
3: I can't do illegal. There's some of you could be in the audience.
1: I can't do illegal because some of you could be
3: right,
1: in the audience.
3: All right, I'm illegal.
1: Apparently, one of her songs.
3: Half of my team are not here because they didn't get the visa. Okay, I want you to know that.
0: Yeah, and when I first heard that, I was like, man, is she pro?
1: Right.
0: You know, like, you know, I'm looking out, but I guess I guess not.
1: I guess not, because then she also said that, oh, I never thought I would lose fans after being a brown girl.
0: That's the part
1: Republican.
0: I didn't see.
2: Yeah. You know, she's a British artist, right?
0: Mm-hmm.
2: She's from the UK.
0: Yeah, so she's not voting here anyway.
2: Yeah.
0: What the hell?
2: Right.
0: What are we talking about? Does she have, like, voting rights here?
2: Yeah. No, I don't think so.
0: Brown girl to vote a Republican.
2: Barely got a visa.
1: Worried about the wrong thing.
0: Yeah. What the hell is going on here?
2: Yeah.
0: I'm not tripping off what's going on over there.
2: Yeah, for sure.
0: Yeah. Well, let's go another layer into this.
1: Right.
0: Yeah. Luke, can you dig deeper?
2: Yeah, well, bro.
0: Thank you so much, brother.
2: Big Boy's Neighborhood.
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0: El Paso's old school hot 93.5. Big boy Big neighborhood. Boy. All righty now, Mariana in the neighborhood. Mari to the party. We were talking about Nia Long.
1: Yes, Nia Long, who starred in the new Michael Jackson movie.
0: Yeah, man, the Michael biopic. She killed that, played Katherine Jackson. Man.
1: Mm-hmm. And so she's doing a lot of interviews, right? And she recently opened up about setting boundaries when she talks to someone.
2: New way of dating is so, I don't even understand what's happening. First of all, if I text you and you take a day, I'm never talking to you
3: again. Ooh.
2: I'm never talking to you again.
0: I heard that. All right. Now, we were talking about this.
1: Mm-hmm.
0: And then I'm walking through the hallway and Juan was like, DJ Quest and Chuck, they had something to say about this.
1: Right.
0: Which I don't know what
1: Me
0: it is.
1: Either. I'm so clueless.
4: Caparelli.
0: Really though.
4: I agree with Nia Long. I see where she's coming from. But this one over here, to do this story, who takes 3-4 days to answer a text you when it's a work text?
5: I literally sometimes like text her stuff work related and like no response, crickets, nothing.
0: Damn.
1: So this is why you guys wanted to come on here, to roast me. Crazy.
0: So you saying
4: not roast is true.
0: Don't do as you do.
1: Right. Well, okay. You know what? That's what I'm saying. I don't get mad. This is what I mean. I don't get mad if somebody takes long to text
0: me. Yeah, she is wrong with her text. Like, dude, this time when I call her, she don't pick up.
1: No, but that's because it's all disturbed. No, but I call you back, though.
0: Yeah, the next day.
4: She snitched on herself. She wonders why she's not in a relationship. Nia Long just said it right there. She snitched on herself.
1: What?
4: She don't text back nobody.
1: You know what? Maybe I was thinking I should set that boundary, too, but maybe I shouldn't, huh?
0: Or you know what you do? Do like Chuck. Date the listeners.
4: It was not a date. It was a friendly night at the movies.
0: Chuck, our production guy.
6: He dates listeners?
0: Yeah. Now, we're actually having a Mother's Day soiree, and so we're invite, you know, mothers down so they can hang out with us. Invitation only. You guys, you know, everyone to see what's happening.
6: Yeah.
0: I'm afraid to have him here.
6: Damn,
0: I may have to have him work remotely.
1: You gotta pick up a girl.
4: Yeah, I'm always on my best. You know what, Big said? You're saying I should be on my best behavior. Maybe I should have my mother come down for Mother's Day. Maybe I should do that. I don't know.
0: No, don't have your mom come here, bro. You talking about come down for Mother's Day? No, we ain't having your mom down here. That changed the whole texture of what we have down here. So we gotta look over and your mom is here.
6: Can't do party favors.
0: Yeah, you know, that's crazy as hell, dog. Ain't that type of party? You know what I'm saying?
1: Back to Nia Long.
0: We don't need no church moms down here.
1: Maybe I'm too chill. Maybe I be chilling too much.
0: Yeah, hey, Chuck is like, thank you for bringing that back to you.
1: Right, I'm trying to save him for a little bit.
0: Chuck was like, I walked myself into this? Like, Jesus Christ.
1: That's what you get for trying to call me out.
0: Right.
4: Oh, really?
0: Right.
1: Yes,
0: I
1: really.
0: I think that there's some kind of tension, like, that y'all not addressing here.
6: Yep.
0: Mariana and Chuck.
4: She's
0: I think that y'all need to date.
6: They're like one email away.
0: She said she's always in your head.
4: She's always on my head about
0: you said
4: the most
0: she's
4: random.
0: Always in your head.
1: I'm always
4: on my head, man.
1: Living rent free in your head?
6: They're like one email away, bro, from like, hey, what's up?
1: Well, do something.
4: Email.
0: Invite her out.
6: Wow. There it is, Chuck.
0: Like, invite you out on a date?
1: Well, I'm already living rent free in his brain. Like, this is
4: on my head all the time.
0: He's getting
4: if I want a headache, I'm going to bang my head into this table.
0: Oh, damn. He said if he want a headache, he's going to bang his head into the table.
1: You're just talking out of your ass now.
0: Right. And can you not get that on the mic? Can you back away from the mic? Jesus Christ. We got guests coming in here on Friday. Nobody needs to smell that.
6: Is that corn dog?
0: You continue to hang out with us in the neighborhood, Big Boy's Neighborhood.

0: Everything he's done for the culture, I think he deserves to be on that list and doesn't need to prove it.
1: That's crazy that you said Ludacris has nothing to prove, right?
0: Yeah.
1: I asked Ludacris, I said, name a rapper outside of yourself that has nothing to prove.
0: Really?
1: And this is what Luda said.
2: What's going on? This is Ludacris, man. You want to name a rapper that ain't got nothing to prove? I will name you two rappers that ain't got nothing to prove. Outkast. Let me tell you something. They did everything that was supposed to be done when it comes to a phenomenal career in rap music, man, and beyond. Ever since the startup, Southern Playlist and Cadillac Music, what they did for the South, and then every album after that leading up to their Diamond, The Love Below, Speaker Box, man, listen, them boys done won every Grammy, they done broke every barrier, and I'm telling you, they ain't got nothing to prove. Mm-mm. Love from Luda to Outkast. Big boy, Andre 3 Stacks.
1: There it
0: That's
1: is.
0: That's crazy.
1: Yeah, man. So it's wild that you say Luda because I feel the same way about Luda. I'm like, man, Luda has never been lazy when it comes to, you know, penmanship or, you know, however he writes now. But 100%. He's never been lazy when it comes to lyrics. But, you know, sometimes he has the funny videos and it'll be the clowning and the fun stuff like that. So people don't mention him a lot as a lyricist.
3: Yeah.
1: But that dude, man, he don't go wrong, man.
4: Wait, so this is like... This is a good thing then, right? For the rappers?
1: Yeah, this is like that. It's one of them things where it's like they don't have, like, they did it.
4: Right.
1: You know what I'm saying? Like, they're proven. Like, what are you talking about? Yeah, they don't need to do anything else. Yeah. You know what I'm saying?
3: Body will work.
4: Got it.
3: Yeah.
1: Quest, do you got?
5: Honestly, dog, I think Big Sean. And I feel like Big Sean is this generation's Ludacris.
3: Mm-hmm. I think
5: in my opinion. I feel like he gets overlooked like crazy. Like the control.
1: What you're saying there.
5: I think Big Sean, aside from Kendrick, had the best verse.
1: Yeah.
5: On the control that, you know, the control song that they dropped.
3: Yeah. Uh-huh.
5: I love Big Sean, bro. I think he has nothing to prove. He has hits. He has lyrics.
1: I feel you on that.
5: Yeah.
1: I definitely feel you on that, man. And we're going to come back to it as well, man. We're going to get into some rappers that have nothing to prove again. And if you got somebody out there as well, hit us up. Big Boys
4: Big
1: Neighborhood.
4: Boy.
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0: How you doing?
1: Hey, how are you?
0: I'm all right. I was wondering if I could speak to a pharmacist on duty, please, a FOD.
1: What's FOD?
0: I guess that'd be a POD, huh?
1: What is the problem, sir?
0: Yeah, well, the problem's not with me. I'm here with my father. My father stays here in his unit by himself. And he's having a problem right now. He said that there's a burning in his rectal area. Hold on, Dad. Hold on. All
1: is
0: right.
1: That him?
0: Yes, that's him.
1: That's not hemorrhoids. That's something.
0: And he doesn't have hemorrhoids because I've opened and I've looked in there, and hemorrhoids you can usually see, right? Like hanging out there.
1: You need to have him seen by a doctor. There's something drastically wrong.
0: He said you have to see a doctor.
2: No.
0: Is there anything over the counter that can go ahead and that you can
1: see? Hemorrhoids are not.
0: Would you shut up? I'm trying to talk to the doctor. Pops, I'm trying to help you here. And stop hitting me. What kind of pain do you think would cause something like this?
1: I have no idea, but that's why you got to see a doctor. I mean, this man's in agony.
0: Hold on. Please, is there anything that you...
1: There's nothing, sir. There's something...
0: Oh, man. Now, what does it mean if there's like, blood in your poop?
1: Because... I don't know what...
0: Hold on, okay.
1: I don't know what's wrong.
0: Hold on! Shh. You got to help me help you. Hello?
1: Yes, sir.
0: Shh. The Lou Fay men always been like this, and he's a stubborn old sack of...
1: Sir, I'm not going to be able to give you any more information. I got to go back to work.
0: Is there anyone...
1: I got to go to a doctor.
2: It's bleeding.
0: Okay.
2: Blood clot.
0: There's nothing they can do for you over the counter. Get off of me. Get the blood on me. Get off of me. All right. All right. Ready?
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0: 93.5 El Paso's old school. Big Boys Neighborhood. All right, now we were speaking on it in the neighborhood, man. There's a recent tweet that went out, and it was a list of rappers that have nothing to prove again. Mm-hmm. That means, like, man, no matter what it is, they solidified.
1: Right.
0: So yes. Rappers that have nothing to prove again. So the list, once again, Louis G.
2: We got Eminem, Lil Wayne, J. Cole, Nas, Kanye West, Jay-Z, Nicki Minaj, Future, Kendrick, Drake. I added Ludacris on there. Mm-hmm. Ludacris added Outkast on there.
0: Yeah, man. So we just asking, who did we miss or who do you want to add? We're going to bring Marquise into the neighborhood and see what's going down with Marquise up in here. Marquise, hello.
3: Hello.
0: Hello there, Marquise.
2: What up, Marquise?
0: Marquise, what city are you calling from?
3: I'm calling from L.A.
0: All righty, Marquise from L.A. Marquise, name a rapper that has nothing to prove again.
3: Yeah. I feel like my man Curtis 50 Cent Jackson.
0: 50 Cent. As a rapper, nothing else to prove again. I can see that, man.
3: I can't believe he was left off the list.
0: Right. But you know what? I think that was one of those things, too, Marquise, that it was like, don't name everybody. Yeah. And that's why he put a who did I miss?
2: Yeah,
0: but 50 Cent on there. All right. Is that Abel we going to? All right. I think I'm willing and able to go to Abel. All right. Now, Abel. Hello.
4: Hello, big boy.
0: Hello there, Abel. Abel, what city are you calling from?
4: I'm calling from the city of Linwood.
0: Linwood! Alrighty now, Abel from the city of Linwood. We were speaking on it. What rapper has nothing to prove again? Give us a name.
4: I got a rapper, but I feel like he's top. Ice Cube.
0: Ice Cube. Yes. Yeah, yeah. Yes. I feel Ice that Cube. As an artist, I feel the same way, Abel. Yeah. I feel that Ice Cube has nothing to prove.
1: Yeah,
0: for sure. Yeah, man.
1: You know who else?
0: Who that?
1: E-40.
0: Yeah, 40 Water.
1: Yeah.
0: But just real quick, man, back to when he said Ice Cube, right?
2: Mm-hmm. Yeah.
0: There's somebody else that named Ice Cube as well, man.
1: Really?
0: Yep. Yeah, and that was Snoop.
5: A rapper to me who has nothing to prove, I would have to say Ice Cube, the great. Don Mega.
0: There it is, man. Yeah, Cube is just one of those people, man. You know, and if you know Cube from NWA to Cube as a solo artist,
1: right?
0: Nothing to prove. Anyone else who got nothing to prove?
2: I don't think we threw Dog in there just to.
0: Oh, yes. Yeah, as an artist. That's a rapper.
2: As an artist.
0: Snoop got nothing
1: at all. He's done it all.
0: To prove, man.
2: Not at all.
1: Missy Elliott?
0: Missy as an artist.
1: 1,000%. She doesn't get enough credit.
0: Yeah, man. What rapper has nothing to prove again? All righty, man. Can I go with Akon real quick? Go ahead.
2: Oh, Akon.
0: Go ahead now. Yeah, but Akon says.
6: Yo, I would definitely say if I had to name a rapper that has nothing to prove again, it would be Kendrick Lamar. Mm-hmm. I've watched this man's career start before his career even started. He's always had to go up an uphill battle, mm-hmm. make people believe in him. And more than anything, all his life he had to fight. Like literally, this man went through hell and back to get to where he's at and accomplished everything that average rappers took 20 years to accomplish, bro, but he did it going up a hill. And that's just me speaking from the heart. Like, this man conquered it, you know what I'm saying? And his respect is due, for sure, because I've seen the work that he put in. From the outside looking in, I felt his pain, and I'm so happy that he's where he at today.
0: Man, Akon gives it to Kendrick Lamar.
1: Love it.
0: I ain't mad at it. All right, we'll come back, because now everybody got everybody holding up sheets of paper and, like, holding their hands up. Yeah. All right, we'll come back to it. We done open up a can of worms or a can of rappers.
1: Right.
0: Yeah, man, what rapper do you feel has nothing to prove again? Y'all hit us up. Big Boys
1: Big
0: Neighborhood.
1: Boy.
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0: Russell's Old School Hot 93.5. Big Boys Neighborhood, ladies and gentlemen, have you subscribed to all four of our YouTube channels as of yet? If you have not, we're not here to shame you. 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

0: El Paso's old school Hot 93.5. Big Boy's Big Neighborhood. Boy. All righty, now Louis G brought up a beautiful thing where he was saying, what's worth spending the extra money on?
1: Yeah, and I said ice cream. Like, I always go and buy the generic cheap ice cream sometimes, and then when I get home, I'm so disappointed. Yeah. Like, dog, I should just spend that extra dollar on the good Breyers.
0: Yeah, man.
1: Home churned vanilla ice cream, dog.
0: Do you eat it all, though, when it's like I save money on it? Like, do you feel forced to eat it?
1: Yes, I do.
0: Yeah, it's hard for me to throw certain things away.
2: Me too.
0: Yeah, man.
1: It's gross.
2: Dude, I save my last bite every time, and my family makes fun of me because it's literally be the last tiny bite.
0: Hell yeah. Like, I got some stuff in the refrigerator right now, and Bill was like, I'm going to throw that away in the morning. I was like, what?
3: You better not.
0: Like, 9 grains of rice right there. Like, it's 9 rices. You know what I'm saying? What are you talking about? Right. We're going to bring Taco into the neighborhood and see what's going down with Taco up in here. Taco, hello.
4: Hello.
0: Hello there. Boy. Taco, what city are you calling from?
4: Calling from Compton.
0: All righty now, Taco from the city of Compton. Taco, what's worth spending the extra money on?
4: Your hair. I feel like women should spend that extra dollar on their hair.
0: Yeah, the 100%. Extra money, huh?
2: Yes, because they'll have you messed up if you go to any place. And if it's cheaper, you got to be careful.
0: And then you got to know, too.
2: Yes, you got to know someone that knows someone.
0: Or like, that's like when you walk out, it's like you can't, it's not like a quick-ass redo.
2: It's so risky. Dude, my mom went to go get her hair dyed one time, like her whole hair. And she was like, oh, like the picture, you know, and she got a really good price. And she ended up looking like, her hair looked like Chucky's hair. Like, and it was meant to be like a dark brown kind of, but it's because like once you bleach your hair once, it's a lot of steps to this. Like your hair kind of messes up already, so you have to you can't be like buying from the box anymore. You have to go to the store, to like an actual salon. It's a lot of steps with your hair.
0: Many people ask me why I cut my hair off. I don't want to walk around looking like Chuck.
3: Makes sense.
2: Definitely pay that extra.
0: Yeah. So Taco, you say you pay the extra money to get your hair done right.
4: Yes, get your hair done right, because it just, when you pay for the cheap hair, it just looks bad, and then you have to constantly buy new hair. So might as well pay that one-time payment, and then the good hair lasts for about a year.
0: Oh, yeah, now.
1: There it is right there.
3: There you go. Yeah, man. I wish I could tell. I can't tell.
2: You could.
3: Yeah, every hair looks the same to me.
2: No.
3: I wouldn't notice. It's like, oh, she got some good.
0: I love when girls' hair, someone look like jump rope. I'm like, what the hell?
3: Jump rope? Wow.
0: The hell is going on,
2: That's
0: man?
2: How you know they DIY'd it, you know?
0: Yeah, if somebody go, psst, got some hair in the trunk, I'm like, nah, I'm straight.
3: I'm good.
0: Nah, I'm extra good. All righty, now hit us up. What's worth spending extra money on? Big Boy's Big Neighborhood. Boy.
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0: Hello.
1: How you doing there, sir? This is Luther Lufe from Turner's Turnaround, and I was just calling first off to say thank you, and that we'll have someone out tomorrow between the hours of 10 and 2.
0: For what?
1: For the curb painting.
0: I didn't order anything, huh?
1: But it's already...
2: Hello?
1: Hello, man. Speak to...
2: He said he didn't order anything.
1: Why would you guys make such a nice donation if you're not going to use the service?
2: No, we didn't make no donation. I'm fine.
1: Tell him to shut his up.
2: Oh, you shut your up.
0: Hello?
1: You know what? I hate you high and mighty, sadiddy. I done made it.
0: How you going to sit up here and talk about somebody like that? You send a donation.
1: You know, I'm just going to come over and get the donation myself.
0: Come get it now, then.
1: Do you know
2: what?
1: You need to tell her to shut the up.
0: Man, I hurt you, man.
1: I'm going to come out there with the kids tomorrow.
0: Okay, I'm going to choke the out of you, too.
1: I'm talking about we were providing a service,
0: now... I mean, it's over. Now you the car disrespecting my people.
1: You know what? You and your people.
0: All right. Stop.
1: Who is this, the mama?
2: You stupid.
1: You sound real drunk and stupid.
2: You ignorant.
1: You don't even know how to spell it.
2: Stupid. You the...
0: And you talking about you for at-risk kids.
1: Yes.
0: You is at risk now. You definitely at risk now.
1: Do I sound like I'm worried?
0: You don't know no background or nobody you call. You calling disrespecting people.
1: I know I'm coming to one.
0: Okay, and I'm telling you, you're going to get your ass whipped and you ain't going to leave from here.
2: We'll bury him in the basement.
1: You bury him in the basement.
2: Thank you, trying to solicit. You ain't nothing but a prostitute, yo.
0: And we'll see you tomorrow. What time?
1: I'm going to definitely you up in front of your family.
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0: El Paso's old school, Hot 93.5. Big Boys Neighborhood. All righty, now, what's worth spending the extra money on? First off, we were saying what is extra money, but if you got it, right. You know what I'm saying?
1: I think it's like for my kid's happiness, a little like a toy or something. I'll do it, fine. Just get a smile from them at the store. That's extra money that I should be wasting on something else, but fine. Take the toy.
0: Yeah, why waste it on your kids, right?
1: Yeah.
0: Right. Yeah, he said something I could be wasting them on. Something else I could be wasting it on.
1: Waste,
0: because
1: that's
0: what's
1: gonna break like in 3 hours.
0: Yeah, I'm getting dad vibes. Yeah. Wow, that's crazy. I take care of my kids. I love when dad said that. You should. You're the dad. What are you talking about? I take care of my kids.
1: Like, crazy?
0: Yeah, you know, you never hear a woman say, I take care of my kids. Like, you should. What are you talking about? All righty, let's bring Yessie into the neighborhood, man. See what's going down with Yessie up in here. Yessie, hello.
2: Hello.
0: Hello there. Yessie, what city are you calling from?
2: I'm calling from North Hollywood.
0: North Hollywood. All right, now, yes. Yessie, what's worth spending the extra money on?
2: Delivery apps. Delivery apps, for sure. Instacart is my favorite app to use. Started 2020 and still use it almost on a daily basis, honestly. I have 2 boys. I work a full-time job, and my husband helps me a lot with the kids during the week in their sports. So having that access to order before I get home to have dinner ready, or on weekdays when I need snacks for the kids or things that I need to take to the sports events, Instacart always comes through.
0: I heard that. And with your Instacart, do you get all your club like program, like your... Like how you get your Ralph app or something like that. Do you get all that in Instacart?
2: Yes. Okay. Yes. Nice. And I've noticed also that you do pay a little bit more in the Instacart. And I get it. They have to make their money one way or another, right? Aside from the membership. But honestly, just by ordering through that, it saves me at least $40 that my kids are going to put in my shopping cart when we're at the store.
3: That's true.
0: That's true.
1: Yeah. That's so true.
0: Mama!
1: That's what I was talking about.
0: Yeah. See, I'm not an Instacart or an app person. Yes, yeah. Like I gotta go to the store. Hey, can you do digital deals through the Instacart or through those apps?
4: Sometimes they have some good offers.
2: They have their own offers sometimes. So I would say maybe not what's in store, but they do offer certain discounts sometimes. And of course, if there's things that I will not trust a shopper to shop for me, maybe like produce or I'm being extra picky when it comes to some stuff, I will take time to go there. But if it's things that are packaged, prepackaged, things that I don't have to worry about, Instacart will always be my go-to if I can. But if it's something that I need specifically, then of course I will get up and go to the store myself.
1: You're a great sponsor.
2: Anything else?
0: Yeah, got it. No, but she said it's worth spending the extra money on for her. Y'all continue to hang with us. We're coming right back. Big Boys Neighborhood.
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0: 93.5. Big Boys Big Neighborhood, boy. Beautiful day in the neighborhood. We're speaking on it. Your chance to speak on it as well. What's worth spending the extra money on? We're going to bring Sophie into the neighborhood to see what's going down with Sophie. Sophie, hello.
1: Hello.
0: Hello there. Sophie, yeah. Sophie, what city are you calling from?
1: I'm calling from Upland right now.
0: All righty, Sophie from Upland right now. Man. Sophie, what's worth spending the extra money on, Sophie?
1: Hotel room.
0: Hotel room. Yes.
1: My husband booked a hotel, and we walked in, and I said, where are we? In Freddy's sequel, it was dark, dingy, and it smelled like a bathroom.
0: Yeah, man, if you can.
2: Yes. Yeah.
0: Yeah, if you can. Definitely. I know that I've been in somewhere, I'm like, oof.
3: Oh, yeah. Yeah, the smell. Yeah. Yeah.
2: Even sleep.
3: Like that cigarette smell that's stuck on the wall.
0: Yeah, man.
3: Oh, I hate that. Yeah, that's one thing about me. I'm always on the road, and I'm not a diva, but the only thing I am a diva about is a nice hotel. Yeah. I need a nice hotel. I can't do it.
0: Yeah, because you're on the road a lot,
3: I'm
0: too,
3: on the road
0: races.
3: A lot. I've been in the grimy motels and the hotels, and now I just need a nice hotel.
2: That's a valid one.
3: I get you on that one.
1: I promise you, big boy, the only way I could have survived there is if I had your sweet dreams call. That's the only way I would have been able to sleep there.
0: Sweet dreams. Oh, the nighty nights. Oh, the nighty night call. Hey, man, she's throwing it back to me. Thank you, there. Right. I appreciate that. Yeah, that was my 99 calls, man. Yeah, Exhibit ain't gave me his new number since. Yeah. All righty now. Let's bring Bart into the neighborhood to see what's going down with Bart up in here. Bart, hello.
4: Hello.
0: Hello there. Bart, what city are you calling from?
4: Inglewood.
0: All righty now, Bart, what's something you'll spend the extra money on? It's worth it.
4: Man, you know, like when you go on a cruise and you have to spend the extra money for that drink package, it's worth it, big boy, I'm telling you.
5: The drink package. The all-inclusive, all you can drink.
2: Oh, yeah. Those are always worth it.
0: Hell yeah, that's anywhere.
2: If you're going to be drinking,
4: on this thing is probably like $20 a pop, depending on what you get. If you get the drink package, I don't know how much you drink, but you're going to save you a couple $100.
0: I heard that.
3: Be like, package. There you go.
0: Fall over the side of the boat.
3: I know.
0: I couldn't imagine just being, and everybody goes, like, when you go on these cruises, Bart, it's crazy that you'll be on a cruise and be on a boat. I would think I'd be like, oh my God. Like, you know what I'm saying? But you know what's crazy about that, Bart? Have anyone ever been on a cruise?
3: No.
2: I'm too scared.
0: It's not as crazy as what you think.
3: Really?
0: Like, you don't feel it rocking.
4: And you actually have a great time. Depending on your destination, you're going to have a great time.
0: Yeah.
4: Yeah, they actually limit the drink package. You can only get 15 drinks per day.
0: Oh, that's a limit.
3: That's it.
0: Damn. Sorry about that, Bart. My man said it.
3: How many are you drinking?
4: Everyone's trying to get to 15. So by the end of the day, you're drunk.
0: Right. All right, man. Gosh. How they have the audacity to limit it to 15?
2: You about to start a petition.
0: Yeah. Who's running these cruise lines? Man, Cruz that worked with us, he used to do a J. Cruz line.
3: Oh, my God.
0: You know what I'm saying? Where it's Cruiser Cruz.
2: Oh, my God, That's actually
0: man. Hit us up. What's worth spending extra money on? Big Boys Neighborhood.

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93.5, El Paso's old school. Yes, indeed, it is officially the weekend, y'all. And stick around because we got some Ja Rule and Ashanti. No matter what's going on, as long as you always on time, you good with me. Here's Naughty by Nature.

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El Paso's old school, Hot 93.5. It looks like your man T-Pain is back and moving up on the concert scene again. Yep, touring again. Remember, he had to take a little break to kind of get his mental together. He's good to go. Let's go ahead and hit y'all with that bartender.

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1: 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I'm Cappuccino, hanging out with you all on this Saturday, yes, until 3 o'clock. And stick around, because I'll tell you one thing, I got you covered with your favorite throwbacks, all right? We got some Genuine headed your way, 50 Cent all up in the club, plus we're going to get it nice and slow. Yes, yes, yes, with your man, Usher, all right? Hey, like I said, I'm rocking with you till 3 o'clock, and I tell you what, make sure you tune in, especially on Monday, because we are trying to help y'all out, trying to help you get the bag, secure $1,000. 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

0: El Paso's old school, Hot 93.5. We got to slow it down with your man Usher in less than 4 minutes, but right now it's Warren G.
1: Regulators. You regulate any stealing of his property. We're damn good, too. But you can't be any geek off the street. Got to be handy with the steal if you know what I mean. Earn your keep.

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1: Hey, I'm Cappuccino, and coming up, we got some Eminem gonna have you losing yourself on this Saturday. We've got TLC, some DMX, and oh my gosh, Shy. That If I Ever Fall in Love. 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
1: Ooh, thank you for letting me hang out with you guys on this Saturday. I'm Cappuccino. Coming up in just a few minutes, though, we got some TLC for you with No Scrubs. I got Chamillionaire with that rider. Plus, we're going to slow it down with some Keith Sweat. Nobody. Okay, I was about to sing, then I had to catch myself. So make sure y'all stick around for that, all right? I'm Cappuccino, and once again, thanks for letting me hang out with you guys, being all up in your ear and stuff. And also, if you're heading out to the theaters this weekend, because I think I'm going to have to put this in the works. My daughter says she wanted to check out The Devil Wears Prada 2. I'm like, you know what? Okay. Didn't make it to the first weekend, though, which, by the way, it definitely won the weekend box office, pulling in about $77 million. That was just last weekend, all right? So, you know, folks are still trying to see it. And speaking of box office, the movie Michael. Well, apparently, it was a big weekend last weekend for Devil Wears Prada 2, but Michael also crossed the $400 million mark. Speaking of Michael, Michael Jackson, he's now the number one global digital artist in the world. Man, even after death, how you like that? Hey, you guys, stay right here. More of your favorites, and don't forget to download the free iHeartRadio app. That way, you don't miss these throwbacks, the news stories, and everything else. 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
1: What's up? It's Brian G. We're rolling with you on a Saturday and all weekend long. We got your throwbacks, Ashanti and Foolish, 4 minutes away. Don't be foolish. Don't forget tomorrow, Mother's Day. It's Tupac, it's Changes.

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1: Brian G, rolling with you on a Saturday all weekend long. We've got your throwbacks on the way. 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
9: Hey everyone, it's Billie Eilish.
10: Now,
11: you want to have some fun?
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El Paso's old school Hot 93.5. You do have to call your mama tomorrow. At least that's the minimum. You gotta call to let her know she is appreciated. What's up, Brian G? Rolling with you on a Saturday. T.I., whatever you like in 4 minutes.

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1: Hey, Jill. You know them old sugar daddy. They be tricking, they tell them girls. I see.

Newcastle's old school. Hot 93.5.